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At FNB, partnership goes beyond the deal. It's about applying deep expertise to enable growth, support people, and create impact that lasts. 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
4: the Lesotho Financial Intelligence Unit Lesotho FIU will celebrate International FIU Day on 9th June 2026 International FIU Day provides an opportunity to highlight the work of financial intelligence units worldwide and to recognize the professionals who analyze financial intelligence, support investigations, and help disrupt illicit financial flows. Therefore, FIUs play a critical role in safeguarding financial integrity. Within Lesotho, the FIU serves as the national center for the receipt, analysis, and dissemination of financial intelligence. By working closely with reporting entities, law enforcement authorities, prosecutors, supervisors, and other competent bodies, the FIU supports effective responses to financial crime and strengthens the national AML/CFT framework. International FIU Day also underscores the importance of cooperation amongst jurisdictions. financial crime increasingly operates across borders, requiring timely and trusted information sharing among FIUs and partners. On the International FIU Day, FIU Lesotho joins FIUs around the world in recognizing the contribution of FIU staff and reaffirming a shared commitment to protecting financial systems, supporting justice, and promoting international cooperation.
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3: The Prime Minister is politically accountable to Parliament for overreaching the king. He is legally accountable to the judiciary for non-compliance with the steps he needs to follow in the decision-making process. In advising prorogation or overreaching the king in the matter, the Prime Minister must take into account the interests of Parliament, especially in regards to bills awaiting royal assent, which must not be caught by prorogation.
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5: municipalities will be required to ring-fence water revenues so that what consumers pay for is reinvested directly into fixing pipes, reservoirs, and pumping stations, instead of having the revenues being utilized for other purposes other than to improve the delivery of water. We are also working to overhaul local government so that it works for the people of our country. This is vital if we are going to improve our people's lives. The true test of government is not what happens at the union buildings or in the houses of parliament. The true test is whether water flows from a tap, whether a street light works, whether refuse is collected, whether a road is maintained, and whether the community feels safe. That is the true test. That is why fixing local government is amongst the most urgent priorities of this administration. It is vital to growing our economy and creating jobs. If the conditions for investment in our towns and cities are unfavorable, if there is a lack of electricity or water or poorly maintained infrastructure, investors will simply take their business and their money elsewhere, as we have seen in some of our towns. That is why we continue to prioritize the revitalization of local government and to support efforts towards finalizing the revised white paper on local government. As we undertake the far-reaching reforms outlined in the white paper, the presidency is using the working group model to support large metros. This model brings together the presidency, provincial governments, municipalities, business, state-owned enterprises, organized labor, and representatives from community-based organizations to implement priority interventions to turn municipalities around. In 2024, we established the Presidential Etewini Working Group, and in March of last year, the Presidential Johannesburg Working Group was also established. Across all the metros in the country, we have prioritized key reforms to ring-fence revenue in the trading services system that we have established. Now, these reforms will enable greater investment in water, in energy, and waste management infrastructure to meet the growing service delivery demands in our towns and cities. Another priority from the State of the Nation Address is to tackle youth unemployment and overhaul skills development in our country. The presidency is the coordinator of the Presidential Employment Stimulus and the Presidential Youth Employment Intervention. For the current financial year, we will be
6: expecting, Mr. President.
1: Mamedi re ha ho le tsena ha antse a bua jwa loge ke re utlwe fela ka hlakho le leng hona di thotsa parliamente le tsona ha di bua di letsa tseka ditaba tsa tsona jwang ho di madi taba tsena tsa president Cyril Ramaphosa.
6: All South African lives are lost. You must never get tired of explaining yourself to the people of South Africa. Mr. President, in your State of the Nation address, you stood before this house and committed to the employment of an additional 10,000 labor inspectors to protect South African workers from exploitation and address non-compliance with labor legislation. Where are the 10,000 additional labor inspectors, Mr. President? Your Minister of Small Business stood before South Africans and announced 500 million fund for spaza short for South Africans. Where is the 500 million fund for spaza short for South Africans? How many township entrepreneurs have touched it and felt it? Mr. President, in the same sauna, you promised the country a new university in Ekurhuleni, a promise which you made in 2020, by the way, 6 years ago. Yet the Minister of Education, Higher Education, has failed to identify a mere site, Mr. President. There is no site for a commitment that you made 6 years ago, no foundation, no construction team, and no building plan. Mr. President, these ministers clearly do not take you seriously. When a president speaks and makes a commitment before the nation, ministers and government departments are supposed to work around the clock, day and night, to ensure that the commitments made by the president become the reality. Yet, time and again, your promises are ignored by your own ministers. Do you not think that you have lost the moral authority to discipline them? Because leadership is not just about giving instructions. Leadership is about setting an example. How do you demand accountability from your ministers when South Africans are still waiting for accountability from you, Mr. President? How do you insist on transparency from your cabinet when the Panapana scandal continues to cast a shadow over your presidency? Mr. President, South Africans watched in disbelief as allegations emerged that millions of dollars were hidden and stuffed under couches in your private farm and residence. They watched as questions were raised about how that money got there, how much was there, and why was that money not declared. I heard some members of the ANC raising a point of order. It's not the EFF that said the money was not declared. It's SARS and the South African Reserve Bank. But perhaps the reason why so many South Africans remain uneasy about Palapala is because it reminds us of your questionable relationship with big business interests, Mr. President. It has revived questions that have followed you throughout your entire political life. You know, Mr. President, when many of us were growing up in the student movement, we were told that you were the preferred candidate for big business. We were told that you enjoyed the support and mentorship of the Rupert, of the Manel, and the Oppenheimer family. We were told that they regarded you as their guy. We were told that you are their protege. We were told that when President Nelson Mandela chose Thabo Mbeki as his deputy president, you became so upset that you didn't even attend President Mandela's inauguration. You left politics, Mr. President. You went into business, and years later, you came back. So the question we must ask is, what made you come back to politics, Mr. President? Who persuaded you to leave business and return to politics? We ask this because South Africa now knows that you tried to resign as president on two occasions. And this is not a rumor. Your national chairperson of the ANC, sitting right in front of me, confirmed this thing. Yet somehow you remained. Who exactly persuaded you to stay, Mr. President? Was it really the ANC leadership? Was it really those who sit behind you in this house? Or was the pressure coming from somewhere else, Mr. President? Was it Stellenbosch, which concluded that despite the crisis facing our country, you remain the safest pair of hands for their interests? Are they the ones who told you not to resign, even when unemployment remains at catastrophic levels under your leadership? Are they the ones...
1: Mamedi he, jeka mo he, MPC, le aneng a, le a holder, President Cyril Ramaphosa accountable ka teng he mamedi go na di ntho tseo di tshepisitseng setšhaba di ha kae tse o buileng ka tsona mo mamedi metsotso e leshome le metso e mehlano re furaletse gora ya bosupa e ge re fumane ditaba ka puo ya senyesemane tsona ge di balwa ke Thabelang Tau.

Thank you very much, Mututsi. A very good morning. The Maseru City Council has urged Sempetingan residents to hold demonstrations, pledging that their road will be allocated funds for full reconstruction in the next financial year. Speaking to the media, Maseru Mayor Lebohile Sechache acknowledged that a previous report claiming the road had already been repaired was incorrect. He assures residents that he takes full responsibility for infrastructure improvement and will ensure that the road is properly attended to. Town Clerk Moya Magage explained that routine maintenance on many city roads had been halted for the past 6 years due to lack of funds causing widespread damage. Magage said this financial year's 80 million Maluti budget has been allocated to four key roads at Hatetsani, Hatsolo, Dikotsi and Maseru Central, some of which are already under construction. He noted that the Sempetingane Road is classified as an arterial route and will be prioritized alongside Hatsosani next year. The press briefing follows Monday's protest by Sempetingane residents demanding road repairs, which resulted in several arrests. The Ministry of Finance and Development Planning is wrapping up countrywide budget consultations with meetings held to gather input on national priorities and rising costs of living. Budget Controller Maleshwane Lekomola urged districts to develop local economic strategies to cushion against global shocks, noting that the Middle East conflicts and a foot-and-mouth disease outbreak emerged after Parliament had already approved the current budget. Districts were also encouraged to identify local tourism sites such as the Mopedi Plateau to generate sustainable community income. These meetings will continue until all districts are covered. Lesotho Red Cross Society and the Culture Snack Nutrition Team have launched a new initiative meant to boost child nutrition and community resilience against climate shocks. Supported by UNICEF, the three-month project will strengthen existing nutrition clubs under the ongoing Ntlafatsa Bana program, focusing on improved messaging around food safety, hygiene, and climate smart farming. Red Cross coordinator Dintle Matosi says the intervention will train local stakeholders and run awareness campaigns using existing local structures rather than creating new ones. The project is co-founded by the European Union and UNICEF and is expected to also include Mafeteng District. In other news, the South African Special Investigation Unit, SIU probe, has uncovered maladministration in the Free State Provincial Government Bursary Scheme amounting to more than 8 million rand. The SIU head, Leonard Lekgetho, announced that the findings revealed that government officials illegally awarded bursaries to deceased students and foreign nationals not eligible for the funds in incidents between 2019 and 2020. Lekgetho said involved officials who approved and extended the bursaries have been identified. A total of 161 students and 16 officials from various government departments benefited from this corruption. And lastly, a 2023 United Nations Development Programme report cites poverty, inequality, manipulation of constitutional term limits and higher levels of military spending as some of the factors that increase the risk of coups in Africa. The study states that citizens' disappointment with the delivery of governments they chose can make them likely to support non-democratic styles of governance, including military rule. The report cited Burkina Faso's junta leader's recent statement that citizens should forget about democracy,
saying it signaled a political shift across this continent. Critics also say the question is not whether democracy is possible in Africa, but how it can be lived as a political reality. Our weather, starting with a warning, snowfall over high-lying areas can be expected from tonight until Friday. Cold to very cold temperatures can therefore be expected tomorrow and Friday. It is partly cloudy and cool to cold this morning with light northerly wind, and there's a slim chance of 20% of isolated rain. Later on, it is expected to remain partly cloudy and mild to cool, but cold in the highlands. There is also a slim chance of 30% isolated rain. This is the end of our bulletins for this morning. Do tune in for the news flash at 9.

0: OK Furniture e o que a Big Red Sale. 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
1: The Prime Minister is politically accountable to Parliament for overreaching the key. He is legally accountable to the judiciary for non-compliance with the steps he needs to follow in the decision-making process. In advising prorogation or overreaching the king in the matter, the Prime Minister must take into account the interests of Parliament, especially in regards to bills awaiting royal assent, which must not be caught by prorogation.
2: Usually, he knows that when I'm ahead, he should follow me.
3: You see, some of us don't know English properly.
4: Can
3: only come and say,
4: Honorable
3: hong, hong, hong, hong, like that.
4: Honorable Matisha.
3: Yes.
4: Hong, hong, hong.
5: Kiko panale, bodyguard yaka iputile mazoho. Bodyguard yanda te tshwere nku.
4: Honorable Matisha, can you withdraw what you have just done?
3: Yes, I withdraw, of course. I withdraw. Oh.
6: Political stability is a required precondition to macroeconomic stability. I got a local lamono that was disengaged, everything unravels. This is going to the heart, yeah, the unraveling of the economic plan. The Tabazaro now, Klaga, we saw 1998. It's a little bit like a leading to a Tiana and it was very little.

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7: Why are they not in jail? People in power who do corruption. Why are in jail small people? Small people who have stolen a sheep. One sheep. Small people who have fought and done a little bit of violence. Those people, are they really hating our country? The people who are hating our country are the people who are taking millions from the coffers. Why are they not in jail? Where are you, public accounts committee? Where are you? We were founded in 2003. And how many people in big places are we counting now who are in jail since 2023? Since 2003. How many people are in jail now? Oh, what are we doing? What is our work? What are we busy doing? Is it not time that our priority as public accounts committees was to target big people? Because as long as big people get rich and build multi-story buildings, they are teaching me and you that you are stupid if you are not corrupt. It is wiser to be corrupt. So why should you ask me not to be corrupt? When the world is rewarding corrupt people, visibly, they are rich. They drive in expensive cars. They build expensive buildings. They send their schools to Harvard, their children to Harvard and to Yale. So corruption is good for the human person, for those who can do it. Unless that there is no impunity, so that everybody knows, if you do corruption, you will end up in

0: And everything that you have benefited from that corruption will be taken back from you. Corruption will stop. Therein falls the Public Accounts Committee. Now, the Public Accounts Committee says, you see, we don't have resources to do our work properly. The Public Accounts Committee says, when we make recommendations, they are not implemented.
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1: 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We honor Her Majesty's grace, legacy, and continued commitment to the children and communities of Lesotho through the Hlokomela Bana Foundation. 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
1: What are you?
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3: What? What?
4: I know you're going to
3: today, do this. My day just keeps getting better and better and better and better and better.
5: Yes, I knew it.
3: So things still okay with between you and your wife?
5: Yeah.
3: Yeah, that's dope. That's dope. That's good, man. That's good. That's good. Yeah, no. We should. So, out of curiosity, do you like get a kiss every day before you leave the house?
5: Emba, of course.
3: Oh, okay.
5: Yeah.
3: All right. Why do you have to specify that it's Emba?
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1: The Lesotho Financial Intelligence Unit, Lesotho, FIU, will celebrate International FIU Day on 9th June 2026. International FIU Day provides an opportunity to highlight the work of financial intelligence units worldwide and to recognize the professionals who analyze financial intelligence, support investigations, and help disrupt illicit financial flows. Therefore, FIUs play a critical role in safeguarding financial integrity. Within Lesotho, the FIU serves as the national center for the receipt, analysis, and dissemination of financial intelligence. By working closely with reporting entities, law enforcement authorities, prosecutors, supervisors, and other competent bodies, the FIU supports effective responses to financial crime and strengthens the national AML/CFT framework. International FIU Day also underscores the importance of cooperation amongst jurisdictions. Financial crime increasingly operates across borders, requiring timely and trusted information sharing among FIUs and partners. On the International FIU Day, FIU Lesotho joins FIUs around the world in recognizing the contribution of FIU staff and reaffirming a shared commitment to protecting financial systems, supporting justice, and promoting international cooperation.
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0: 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I'm gonna get you checked. I'm gonna turn on the chat room so we can have more holwena. 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Akadita ba tsamana le bophelo ba rona bo botle tsa bonete ba hore ha o suthi ko fa menyetla fela wa hore nke notebook ya ha o nke pen ya ha ba ne re tlo hola mona.
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1: Anna, Saraga, Zarasoto, Oshanga, Kabukazake, Motu, Wilbi Tar, Mautung, Pelepata, Yafloshami in Chani, still in Sesiputa, Kisikistini Botomo, Uzmakaus, Batten Downu, Emitopa, in Tika. 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
3: Your pulse, our beat. 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Jank up, jank. 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Good morning, happy hub.
4: Good morning,
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4: 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In celebration of men's mental health awareness, we are saying men are trash. 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
7: And bring solution
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0: 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This guy must figure it out and must get it right the first time I eat. 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
2: Okay, that if I lang just second last question for you that if I lang jwalo ka motho la ka dula le motho ana le bothata ba kelello. 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either anxiety and all of them that if along u bona ka the signs different akuthuse ba mamedi ba PCFM u ba bontse ka ba u ba jwetse ka botibo gore because ke taba ya gore we are always making an example ka alcohol of course alcohol ki result ya me but what are the other signs tse bona hantsang gore ndate enana o na le buthata le kelelo
0: a ke se kimangana le buthata ba kelelo.
2: Ha o motsebi.
0: Yes.
2: Ah, that is halakhe.
0: Ke nahana hore ho phela le motho a nang le bothata.

0: if I'm a good.
1: Okay.
0: In my situation, I had to learn what's happening. Mm. Episodes and all this.
1: Yeah.
0: More than anything else, I had to study, research, and try to read.
2: What are episodes? Episodes again.
0: Episode ke state se o motho a kenang ka ga sona abang ga re wa conscious. 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
2: 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U bona Instagram, u bona batho ba bua maka mono because Instagram and Facebook it's all about lies, it's all about bragging. Others they are even bragging gadinto bana le dikoloto tsa bona. So batho ba bondate, our message today from Healthy by Choice and African Mental Health Support Group, we are saying build resilience and break the silence. Don't be scared to be vulnerable. Don't be scared to go and see a friend. Don't be scared to go and talk to your wife. If musato hawa uhlula, which may be possible, ukaya huba khotse ba hao, but don't khotsa le batho ba nwang jwala ba tla o lidela to jwaleng, because batho ba bondate ba bang ba tla o offera jwala ba tla ku shebe the psychologist and end this statement tsering no mna ikibe ka jwetsa ke monna e mong ka mathata a ka lapeng, because ba dula ba tsho jwala. 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So those are the things that you need to check really kate gore na di reng ka nnete ke ya leboa ntate Falang. A message you would like to share with men who are dealing with mental illness about to this mental health month u batla gore ngwe ntate ba bang. Thank you
0: 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She have said it well.
1: Yeah,
0: gore ine se nna ka bua ntaba tsena tsa di buileng.
1: Yeah,
0: di matla haholo. This is how it is, ne? Hormo tra is into the normal. Ke ho ba nikelello ile in a conducive environment. Ha kelello e kala e ba maimong a seng conducive. Normal duties, it's a burden of every man to perform normal duties. Providing. E lo ke tle ba sadi ha ba in dot a must. Like our Bible, I run you just if I run. It lay indoor the must. A man must work. Who is a man? It's a man must work. Was that which I support the moon? So I think it lay Retamia to seven now. Mushal and Jimmy and I like when you would look over. They never ever get about to know your turn is coming. Your turn is coming if you want it to come. You cannot make it in life if you are not working hard. We are not going to deceive you. We are not going to deceive you. You must work. Kore, re tlameha go tlisisa gore ntho ga dike wa bana re refuwa ntho tsa bo refuwa bo diphallelo. 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
1: Yeah.
0: Di mnate ka ho ga re fika manene, we discuss issues, we don't discuss people. 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Athinyane we are dealing with one problem which is life.
1: Yep.
0: So we must face life head on and together fight life.
1: Okay.
0: So we shift blames and blame this. 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Because it's the responsibility tsa bonna tsa o leader a superior. Now they must be sober. You can't lead. 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
1: Possible.
0: 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women are empowered and now they are dealing with men who are not empowered so bana ke ba frustrated the closest help is alcohol tika hona bana ba tawa not every man there is enjoying alcohol they just want to have a break so healthy by choice was established for such reasons to say we are here tshela ke na mental health gege tselena na ha ke dingaka tsa kelello I'm not a psychiatrist
3: but
0: I support why I have traveled the road
3: okay
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1: Oh yeah.
2: And especially because not then I was very fragile.
1: Mm-mm.
2: Anything that would make me sad or angry or too excited, I would have a manic episode.
1: So
2: nda de falang ke bona go hona jena na morao jena, hence why these questions I've drafted these questions. 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How did you feel when you etsa jana. He would just brush it out and but haki fumana from our psychologist ihlile ubuwile but bunyani it would give me a sense of relief gore bunyani hona le mo antsetsang teng mo because he thinks he's going to be strong and because nda falang is the last born so he hates to who feel like carrying a week kapa u bone kare kare he's a cry baby and all that because he wants to act strong in most of the cases but not the role I played to answer your question quite well is that ke lahla ka tisetsa ha holo ka pitseng. 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the things that mu frustrate ngiya mutsiba muthu akekwaka so kilalela sipupeo sahaye kuri my husband is a sanguine so akwa kuri sanguines uqeta utsho kuri he doesn't care. He's a selfish person by nature, and selfishness is high. I musabeleza hahulu in this case. How kula na kure? When who are you to tell me who to musadu how wakula? I don't care. Not what I'm going to do. I'm just going to seek help as a husband. Kina na kure engwe ekholo kholo kholo is to understand the person of pilangli na kure na kimu tuajwang. Because if you do la limu tu satsibing na kure na utekli shatin tuajwang, then you will be doomed because haiba uweza something ningne utla na na kure ki mental illness kand kita ba ya sipope osa hai kuetele mushala.
0: Oh. That is another
2: area. I wonder what he wants to say.
0: That is another area.
1: Yeah.
0: Which I think in a challenge.
1: Okay.
0: Now, she would have, she would be sick.
2: Yes.
0: But as a CD episode, this is real.
2: Yeah.
0: She would be silly as an individual.
2: Oh, please.
0: So to draw a line over it. Monana, it's her being a woman, and it's her being.
2: It was difficult for you.
0: It was difficult.
2: Okay.
0: Yeah. To an extent, there was an advantage.
2: Oh, yeah. No, you're not.
0: Mona Moeli Nena. Usanza, Njo, Usatiba Hore, Usala. When she's sick, she wouldn't drive.
1: Yeah.
0: If I ask about your Hanna, she had to.
1: I said, the princess.
0: I don't want to. It's a hanga about a matata move.
2: This other time at Mutak. So does that mean Mutakam na kitamekis and see my good old
0: Usa great environment hangabua ukwabula. So
1: oh wow.
0: But Yavaliona with time as she's getting better and better. Kunalmuile lahasa waipata no. Ku hausana sikhelesani sana ipata ka so. Happy as time progress, we learn each other better. So, I think she's fine. She's normal. Fine, Anati. But I'm still cautious.
1: Yeah.
0: How nalin tuwe kamutu samutu? How we deal with that? Because how nalin tuwe serious kamutu? Whether again, nalin siblings are high, have almost everything kai. In the kids about Antoine kamutu samutu. Has a experience at the episode.
2: Episodes, yes.
0: But then at the Mayana Zabo, who sat in Ilefella, was emotionally absent.
2: Yeah.
0: But who sat the Bahu control? Let me travel.
2: So, in other words, the difference, what he's trying to say is that both of us really quickly song kana go ya mental illness yaka because li ena mosa tlo itsiba ho rena o dilajwang le dikhulutso tse tjeng And kamagamono, it is very sad. Ukuthi kamagamono ndate modimo ula rifa but bana le buthata ba kelello. 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Kuri a person after a person, man. A person after anyone who's close to us now, utlanto, ibile because of our story, bato putulua immediately. Kuri kiali tiba guys, gilaka le mamela pisili rilo. Uguti, you went through this. People come, hanka wanted the messages on my TikTok right now. Le Facebook, le African Mental Health Support Group. People ba putulua rilo because isali batu babatla ntena. Ibile emung, uri, you know what? I'm not saying kuri this. Anything wrong with our psychologists, but sometimes libona babua dinto baso ring go through tsona because ananjana show me one psychologist who is bipolar and yet that psychologist is expected hore itlo thusa nna. You understand, o hlompha the tools tsohle, but the episodes when they come ka tlong yo ke hopola, by the way, ha ke tlwala a ona ke motho a ka
0: o ire ke mokwal. As a man, this is men's month.
1: Okay.
0: What she's saying, Johore,
2: yes.
0: This professional help,
2: yeah,
0: it's critical. We need it.
2: Mm-hmm.
0: But we also need, together with the professional help, we are over at psychiatrist, the psychologist, we also need Mutamai Watsi. Mutwaring, I've walked this road. I think, Hunale, take our now to experience, I
2: can't be bored.
0: Experience, but through this experience now, it says a Kenya lens if a panning Harimamela bad. Hanajan Ribala Baba and Kori, but Mutuna Hanajan of Wachin of Wachin of Wachin. Who went with a generality? Yes. Okay, how is Alajinana? Maybe you can do this, maybe you can do that. We're not even because I get a Harana authority, a little what we give is a council.
1: Yeah.
0: But I think the strong argument, Kore, we have gone through this. And things are getting better and better and better and better and better. So, we have seen the power of food, how lifestyle and food takes, makes a difference. Information that you read, information that you go through.
1: Oof.
0: In practical terms.
1: So,
0: Rebatare Fapani, Kayanantore, we know what we are saying.
1: Mm-hmm.
0: I know Hainekala, Modi episode indicates almost the whole night.
2: Hosan Glomelo Tewel Hat,
0: Hosasa, get a magnetic radio monana, Gem Sibitsin kids,
1: and I'm not
0: going to get a magnetic one because next time I give one ha moon. Now, episode say what I mean wa bua o etsang ke tlameke kwa leng wana ka mara wana wa lala le ene ke tlameke mo fa attention ke go tle daddy mama wa kula because they sense it ke re mama ha mnate wa 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kope motho e mong. I mean, even the support around has been good. My brother I would just call. I think I'm going to my ease because now I'm dealing with the phone. I'm going to tell you that I'm going to tell you that I'm going to tell you that I'm going to tell you that I'm going to tell you that I'm going to tell you that, you know, support system, support people around you, build a circle of support system around you. But above all other things, the real power comes from above.
2: Come on.
0: Ha kelelo imelwa ke modimo fela ana le matla ofa, because some of these experiences we couldn't have gone through them if in isega matla modimo, if it wasn't for God, we could not have gone through them. 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So ke bone hore modimo ha o finyane ho ba pelotse go beile. Oh, taste and see that the Lord is good. So Healthy by Choice, it's here for such things. We have programs. There are programs in the Rishwega Ukente, but Jadiba Tilba, and Memonga, educated the Halava Path, who are Baba Pets, but tell it's like a Ukena Wabari. I'm an executive, keep busy, and an executive is an Hanikabana, which in Anna, but having had this power, a wonderful time, you honor with them, to Aga Handle Gilimna. So let's come and enjoy ourselves.
1: Yeah.
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2: yeah that's important
1: very
0: How did you know what to do?
2: How much do you know
1: what to do? What to do? I'm feeling so sorry. I'm feeling so sorry.
2: Renali group airing health by choice lifestyle center. I'm sure batho ba bangata ba itseba. Ho na le ya bobedi ya African mental health support group where we talk about these things you refana ka gore na o ka sebetsa eng o ka ya sepetlele sefing medication how it's you know it's a lot ntere iqala ke nnete I've opened that page I think 20 I don't know but go on I active this year or last year
1: yeah
2: you know ntotsa ndate modimo dina le nako ya tsona and then we've got our number which can use be, can be used for both groups 62 03 99 12 kapa uhlutla ka hlophong re buletse monyetla for batho ba 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the brain can work properly well otherwise we want to kill the killer
4: before the killer kills us
2: breaking the silence building resilience, breaking the silence.
1: Oh, okay. Yes. Oh, nice. Thank you so much, family.
2: Thank you. Bye.
1: Oh, mamedi. 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No di tweet tabatsana tsa ba ga go letseng tsona.
5: Notice of change of a company name from Protivity Pty Ltd. Registration number 90166. Notice is hereby given that the above-mentioned company intends to change its name with the Registrar of Companies with effect from the 4th of May 2026 to The Greedy Suppliers, Pty Ltd. All persons having objections to the change of company name are requested to lodge them in writing to the Registrar of Companies within 3 weeks from this notice.
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0: Chwila, a very good morning. Sympatingana residents who were arrested on Monday during a protest demanding road repairs will appear before the Maseru Magistrate Court today. Lesotho and France will sign a memorandum of understanding on education cooperation tomorrow. The Brea Police convened a men's gathering in Dia Dianing aimed at developing strategies to combat gender-based violence. In South Africa, accused number one and alleged mastermind in the Palapala case is back in Modimolle Regional Court in Limpopo today. And in other news, teachers in major cities in Nigeria protested a series of abductions and attacks targeting schools by armed groups. News in detail at 25 minutes after one.
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1: Thank you, Galebo Watabi, Kadifaza Dita Bazahora, Yale Shume, Lemotso, Olemon, Sabadilan Hamanata Galo. Harikana, who foreplay at 11 o'clock.

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0: Anna Saraga, Zanasuto, Oshang, Kakabu Kazake, Motu, Will be the Dar, Mautung Pilepata, Yafloshemi in Tani, still in Sesiputa, Kisikistini Botomo, Uzmakaus, Batten Downu, Emitopa, in Tika. Rally Skalaka Mnandi, the heating. Kimamiti and Dai, Mohome Afati, Isibirishang with a Timi,
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5: What? 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
6: No, you're gonna.
5: Today
6: do this.
5: My day just keeps getting better and better and better and better and better.
7: Yes, I knew it.
5: So things still okay with between you and your wife?
7: Yeah.
5: No, that's dope. That's dope. That's good, man. That's good. That's good. Yeah, no, we should. We all okay. Okay.
7: But
5: so out of curiosity, do you like get a kiss every day before you leave the house?
7: Emba, of course.
5: Oh, okay.
7: Yeah.
5: All right. Why do you have to specify that it's Emba?
8: ECFM. Your pass. 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
2: 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Kimamiti and that die. Mohomea Fati is a big song with that. Kimi,
3: CFM, your pals, our beat.
4: Allocation is in the house. I'm a self-made billionaire.
5: You're a billionaire.
6: What? What?
7: I know you're going to
6: today, my day just keeps getting better and better and better and better and better.
8: Yes, I knew it.
6: So things still okay with between you and your wife?
8: Yeah.
6: Yeah, that's dope. That's dope. That's good, man. That's good. That's good. Yeah, no, we should. We all okay.
8: But hey,
6: so out of curiosity, do you like get a kiss every day before you leave the house?
8: Emba, of course.
6: Oh, okay.
8: Yeah.
6: All right. Why do you have to specify that it's Emba?
2: Kimamiti and that die. Mohomea Fati is a big song with that. Kimi,
3: your pals, our beat.

0: mamedi ntle le tshenywa nako re tle re fetele ka hona ka mono ka le gotleng le phaming he re tlo mamela e bo paki bo ntse bo fana jwalo ke sergeant ditulo
1: o na la masole a emeng a shebileng ka letlhakoro la bona.
2: Were soldiers standing and they were facing in, I mean, on the on the direction.
1: But sorry, the tuna.
2: Upon our arrival there.
3: And you were with that Tamai?
1: Kinekinale Lance Sergeant Tamai.
2: I was with Lance Sergeant Tamai.
3: Yes.
1: Kalaga abotswa mabitso a rona le direnke le di service number.
2: We were asked about our names, rank and service numbers.
1: Mole di cell number tsa rona tsa di phone
2: as well as our phone numbers maybe.
3: Yeah.
1: Hola ba e mongwa le sole ya ile a fitla re nka di photo ka phone ya ha ile di video.
2: One of the soldiers took as videos and photos using his phone maybe.
3: Yes.
1: Ala ga batla di. Ho pala hona ke la ka hlalosa pela hore phone ya ka e la bana go ntse ke pitikiswa ka nkano mohao.
2: To my recollection, I explained that my phone got lost when I was rolling on that other side of the building.

0: And it was still idle.
1: How feel you now? Honale, Koluya, Emasole, and
0: next to it, it was a army war vehicle, my lady.
1: It was a little bit of a ram.
0: Usually called, known as a ram.
2: Yeah.
1: So, I can sell some of the two.
0: By the place we were seated.
2: Yes.
1: And then tell about what you bought, or more, no, saying that you talk and read it.
0: We were being asked questions, and some of the things we were told.
2: Yes.
1: Yes.
0: And who was the superior of the CID office?
3: Mamadi kimetsetso e le shume le metso e medi re fora letse hora ena ya le shume le metso e medi re ke tle ke tsola pele ka taba tsena mo mamedi ya gabane. 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
0: We also asked if we were aware that
2: yeah
1: ale re go tuma re bana ba bolela commissioner Tswana.
0: They were referring to commissioner Tswana by saying recruit.
2: Yeah.
1: Bagana ke a tseba hore Tswana mohole tuna kholo.
0: They asked if we know that Tswana and the prime minister
1: ba ngotse lengolo le tebelang ka mo dipusebetsi.
0: Wrote a letter expelling Mr. Kamudu from work.
1: O hatikela molao wa motheo.
0: Is finish
1: hatikela
0: the constitution my lady.
2: Yes.
1: O rometse mapolisa a pere dikobo tse thoko ofising ya.
0: We send the police officers wearing clay blankets to the office of
1: DPP, the Attorney General, who are tebelang mosebetsing.
0: DPP and Attorney General to expel them from White.
2: Yeah.
1: Ke la go kgela ka tlokomela go na di dikolo itsentseng dikena di tswa mono ya gateng ya headquarters tsa masole.
0: That was at the time I recognized that there were army vehicles entering and exiting the police headquarters building.
3: o mamedi wa PCFM ke metsotswe le 15 re foraletse ho rala 12 le nana ke lona la mid life ke ka mona ka magotleng ka jeno ke tlo fa ditaba tsena tsa magotla ba neng yeo ena ke engwe ya dingwe tse shebilweng haholo.
4: The Lesotho Financial Intelligence Unit, Lesotho, FIU, will celebrate International FIU Day on 9th June 2026. International FIU Day provides an opportunity to highlight the work of financial intelligence units worldwide and to recognize the professionals who analyze financial intelligence, support investigations, and help disrupt illicit financial flows. Therefore, FIUs play a critical role in safeguarding financial integrity. Within Lesotho, the FIU serves as the national center for the receipt, analysis, and dissemination of financial intelligence. By working closely with reporting entities, law enforcement authorities, prosecutors, supervisors, and other competent bodies, the FIU supports effective responses to financial crime and strengthens the national AML/CFT framework. International FIU Day also underscores the importance of cooperation amongst jurisdictions. Financial crime increasingly operates across borders, requiring timely and trusted information sharing among FIUs and partners. On the International FIU Day, FIU Lesotho joins FIUs around the world in recognizing the contribution of FIU staff and reaffirming a shared commitment to protecting financial systems, supporting justice, and promoting international cooperation.
0: Prior to that, I did not recognize that. But that area in the yard, maybe.
2: Yeah.
0: The driver of that vehicle alighted from the vehicle, my lady.
2: Yeah.
1: Immediately
0: upon exiting the vehicle, they ordered him to lie down and to roll, my lady. He joined us.
2: Was he someone whom you were familiar with?
0: He said he was standing or sitting. He didn't make up a little bit aligned straight with my.
2: Yeah.
1: He didn't quite fit down home when I get like a shop on my own. Gilpul is selling it about.
0: When he reached at the place where we were sitting, I recognize him as a police officer whom I know.
2: Yes, and who was that police?
1: Ken Khabu le ha ke ne ke sa tsebe ga nke ya hae mona mapoliseng.
0: It was police officer Khabu, although I did not know his rank, police rank.
2: Yeah.
0: It was when he observed what was going on inside the yard.
2: Yes.
1: Kibonso kana go huno so batla go ganya ganya o gona go bona motho la hale distance.
0: And I should further indicate that at that time there was a light and we were able to see.
1: Mega na go eno huno so ntse ona le batho ba bona la ba feta ba tsamaka ka maoto.
0: And at that time there were people walking past in that area.
2: Yes.
1: Ba bang ha ba feta ke ne re botswa gona ha se mapolisa batho ba.
0: And when other people were passing, we were asked as
2: Yes.
1: Kana na go ene go lagala ile go kena ka ha ga sentry.
0: Yeah, that time we were ordered to enter the sentry.

0: ba bang ba bafokisi ba nnang ba sebetsa Monopolies Headquarters.
1: One of the CID officers who were working at police headquarters, I
2: yes, that's for that.
0: Ke Salomon ke kopa hore ona ntse re botswa mabitso a batho ke ila ga botswa le hore na mohlobodi o kae.
1: While at that issue of being asked about those people's names, we were also asked the whereabouts of
0: Mohlobodi.
2: And did you know him?
1: No, but
0: ke a motseba Mohlobodi ne le Piago ya Sponisa ka nako eno.
1: I know Mohlobodi because he was a police PRO at that time.
2: Yes.
0: Ke kopa ke kgutlela morao hanyana.
1: We were seated next to the cement or at the cement. Cement. By the cement.
2: Yeah.
0: Ke nako e kile ka hlokomela hore lepolesa kopa le mahanetsa ba madi le diaparo tsena tsa bona di madi di rothetswe ke madi.
1: And that coat had blood on the money.
2: Yes.
0: Ha ke khutlela ka sentry na go re leng ka sentry.
1: When I went back to the sentry and at the time we were in the site the sentry. Was unknown to me at that time.
2: Yes.
0: Mba ke la ka motseba ha mora ha hore ke PC Thane.
1: But I happened to know him later that he's PC Tahatan.
2: Yeah.
0: La Raguloa, I get a love when Teresa you be.
1: He snapped and said something that we couldn't hear. My people who were injured were ordered to enter inside the vehicle and to be conveyed to the hospital.
2: Yes.
0: Kola tsamaya le police akopa Thane le none.
1: Opa Thane le none left my lady.
2: The names again.
0: Le police akopa Thane and none.
1: Police officers. But honey and normal.
2: Yeah.
0: Yeah, Baba said in Galaila Hori.
1: The people

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1: Sergeant Tamayo was ordered.
2: Yeah.
0: Ke bontsha gore ka mono ka sentring e ne re le ka go yone go ne o na le mono ga kue dinotlolo tsa di-ofici.
1: I should indicate that in that entry where we were, there were office keys which were hacked, that were hacked.
2: Yeah.
0: Ka ba botsa gore na dinotlolo tseno tse mono na ke tsa eng.
1: And the soldier asked as to what those keys were for, maybe.
2: Yeah.
0: Ka go dinotlolo tse go nela le senotlolo sa koloi.
1: There was a vehicle key amongst those keys, maybe.
0: Ya Kompoli.
1: That vehicle was parked at the Kompoli parking in the yard.
2: Yeah.
0: Ya ba go thwang ke senotlolo nna le yena re ye koloi.
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1: acting sexually transmitted infections and having vaginal swelling. After the complainant gave birth, the accused did not even wait for her to heal after childbirth, but resumed his heinous abuse on her while continuing with his death threats and even threatening to burn down any house she would flee to and killing the occupants therein if she told them anything. The accused impregnated the complainant yet again and forced her to drink a mixture to cause the abortion of the baby while he continued with the abuse during the
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1: more. Second pregnancy. The accused took it further by asking the complainant to go with him to the Makgwakgweng cliff, where he told her that he intends to kill her and stage her death as an accident. But he was not able to accomplish his hideous mission. According to the complainant, due to fear of reprisal by the accused, she did not cooperate with the police when they approached her in relation to the abuse. The accused threatened that if she cooperated with the police, he would be imprisoned and that there would be dire consequences on her as well. Even under cross-examination, the complainant was adamant that the accused was the father of her child and that she hid the truth from her mother due to accused threats. It was the evidence that her mother was pressured by the family not to have the accused arrested for these actions. It was in 2023 when PW2 Mamutibi Mutibi questioned her about the abuse after she had heard from one police officer who suspected the abuse that she admitted the truth. The accused even cut a call from the complainant's aunt who had called her through the accused's phone. It was in 2023 that the accused was finally arrested. And at the time, the complainant was 18 weeks pregnant with the accused's second child. She did carry the baby to term, but she miscarried, after which she developed epilepsy. Complainant's sister, PW4, testified that she left home and sought refuge from her teacher to escape the accused's verbal and physical abuse. She confirmed that the family knew that the accused abused her, but decided not to report it. Was the accused afforded a fair trial? The accused was guided by the magistrate and allowed to cross-examine each and every witness. He testified on his own behalf and told the court that in 2019, he was told by one elderly woman of the complainant's pregnancy and that the complainant claimed that one boy named Tidiso from Hamapeta was the father. He denied being the father of the child and testified that he went to South Africa and when he returned in 2023, he was arrested. The learned magistrate, after weighing all the evidence, found the accused guilty and referred the matter to this court for the appropriate sentence. I'm satisfied that the accused was given a fair trial. In mitigation, the court was implored to consider the good intentions of the accused in marrying complainant's mother and taking in her children and providing for them, and that he was their sole parent in the absence of their mother. In aggravation, the Crown cited the effects of the trauma on the victim, her age at the inception of the assault, the length of time of the sexual assault, and the threats used on the minor child, the victim falling pregnant twice and contracting a sexually transmitted disease, and the epilepsy that resulted as issues that the court needs to consider in order to mete out the appropriate sentence. Reasons for the sentence: the duty to impose a suitable sentence is not an easy one, as it requires a balance between factors which the court has to consider. These factors were outlined in the case of S versus Zinn. It was enunciated in that case that the court has to take into account the personal circumstances of the accused, the nature and seriousness of the crime committed, and the interest of society. As my brother Mokhesi J put it in R versus Raleigh, it means that the court has to strike a balance satisfying the goal of sentencing, which are retribution, prevention and deterrence of crime, and rehabilitation of the offender. However, the seriousness of the offense and gravity of the death of the heinousness of the crime should match the sentence imposed. The case at hand involves a very serious offense of sexual violations committed by a person of trust against a victim who at the time was only 11 years old when the abuse commenced, abuse against him. What is worse is that abuse lasted for a period of 8 years and was perpetuated by death threats hailed against the young and defenseless complainant, whereby the accused would put a knife or spear where the complainant would see to it that he could perform sexual intercourse on her. The accused is the complainant's stepfather, who was often in his care during the absence of her mother, who was often away due to work. This country is barraged with reports of cases of rape of minors and women at the alarming rate. And the alarming rate at which persons of trust are the ones violating these innocent lives. In R versus Puka, the court noted that sexual assaults have become a societal sketch, tantamount to a national sport. It is as though the more the arrests and convictions are effected, the more perpetrators engaged in

the meaning act. Nomongo J said, I conclude by indicating that the scourge of child abuse cannot be countenanced by the courts, and they must show this by imposing appropriate sentences. In this case, it is compounded by the fact that the victim expected protection from the accused. Instead, she got abuse. The sentiments expressed in the two cases above were emphasized some 26 years ago and 10 years respectively. And since then, the courts have been trying and still continue to curb this scourge by imposing hefty sentences, but without much success. To show their intolerance for these offenses and their stern commitment to preventing and deterring these crimes, the punishment for sexual perpetrators is death. In 2014, this court made a decision to increase a sentence of imprisonment from 10 years to 20 years in the case of R versus Ramakodi, in order to match the heinousness of the crime. Majara CJ, as she then was, stated the following reasons. Coming back to the present case, I have already shown that the accused herein had unlawful sexual intercourse with his daughter since she was at a very tender age of 14 years until he impregnated her 3 years later. It is my view that his actions were not only heinous, but they bore very unfortunate fruits of bringing into this world a child born of an incestuous, abusive, shameful, and criminal conduct. Thus, his actions do not only have a bearing on his daughter, but on the unborn child as well. This is a quotation. Society and the courts have decried the high incidence of sexual abuse, especially on young, vulnerable children, protect her own father. The abuse lasted for about 4 years, resulting in the child falling pregnant and bearing a child. The effects of sexual abuse were articulated by Hlajwane J in Rex versus Tsutleo Tulo. A rapist does not only murder a victim, he destroys her self-respect and destroys her feeling of physical and mental integrity and security. His monstrous deed often haunts his victim and subjects her to mental torment for the rest of by those who stand in a position of trust to them must be severely punished, and that those who engaged in this evil conduct must go to jail for a long period of time, not only to punish them, but also in an endeavor to deter others who might have similar inclinations. Penalties for sexual offenses are provided for under Section 32A, 7 of the Sexual Offences Act, which reads as follows. A person who is convicted of an offence of a sexual nature shall, subject to the provisions of Section 31, be liable in the case of first conviction where the offence is committed under Section 9 to a minimum of imprisonment of 15 years. The prescription for a minimum penalty allows the court to impose more based on the circumstances of each case. Under the interpretation section of the Sexual Offences Act, coercive circumstances are described as any circumstances where force is applied, whether physical or psychological, and where threats, whether verbal or through conduct to do bodily harm to the complainant. Looking at the facts, by putting a spear and knife nearby, where complainant could see it, the accused used coercive means to commit unlawful sexual acts on the complainant. In R versus Ratahu the Supra, the accused sexually assaulted and impregnated his 14-year-old daughter for 4 years and was given a sentence of 20 years. And this was 12 years ago. In R versus Dupuanzani, the accused therein had sexually assaulted his 15-year-old daughter on 2 occasions and impregnated her. The court in that case was of the view that the accused deserved a 35-year

0: impregnated by the accused. The long-term effects that led to the victim developing epilepsy. A family unwilling to protect a defenseless child upon discovery of this crime. And the spillover effects of the trauma. And the child born out of this situation, thereby adding another victim to an already sad story. In Kasu, the accused sexually assaulted the victim on a daily basis, undeterred by pregnancy, the presence of his wife in the other room, and the victim's siblings, who were sleeping right next to where he sexually assaulted the victim.
1: Mamari, ha re felle mona, re tla re bontsha hore he eno yena o ile a hlolwa jwalo di le motse mashoma mahlano sitseng sa tlhabollo ya batshwaruwa. 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
8: 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Hold on.

0: Blakey, and yeah, man, my man right there, I'm talking about Young Stunner. That tune right there is called Sad. Before that one, B.O.P. hanging out with Nokwazi Wamuhle on the remix right there. Proper tunes, I've got to say, even if it's just me saying so. Now, of course, welcoming you to the show. It's called The Fuse. My name is Lerato Funky LP, to Jersey number 45, the Tom Tabano, the Airwaves. It's a Wednesday, it's a love Wednesday, 3rd of June, 2026. It's even, man. Never have you just so lovely with my father's name, Jerry. The probability was a bit there. I felt it. I felt I wonder if tomorrow is going to be different.
1: I think tomorrow will definitely be a difference.
0: Anyway, here's today's topic, Mtau. Can a man without money make a woman happy in a relationship? Make sure you leave video when I'm on my yan. I'm for quite no love. That's all. How am I ever big? What to let you look a lot? Abasadi. Can native look over to come and check out the South Savant at the Tabemusai. So can a man without money make a woman happy in a relationship? That's what we're talking about. 15 after 1. News is next with Tabelanta. Wamtaung. It's in Sesotho.

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2: It is your station of choice for over two decades indeed. And yeah, you got the funk right here, man. We're taking you down to exactly 3 o'clock. And 3 o'clock would definitely be getting out of here. Well, I might be making way for the Mansion Afternoon Drive crew. But right now we're talking, though. Mm-hmm. Yeah. Can a man without money make a woman happy in a relationship?
3: Yeah, they can.
2: By doing what?
3: So many things.
2: Yeah, I want to hear the many things.
3: Being emotionally there, making that money they don't have yet, you know. I think they can, because funny enough, people or women who are in a relationship with men with money will cheat with a man without money. So that's my point. I think they can to some extent.
2: Okay. I know house husbands.
3: Mm-hmm.
2: You know, those ones who do not do anything for a living except for being comedians for Basadiban.
3: They also take care of the
2: entertaining them always.
3: Cooking.
2: Yeah.
3: Yeah, they know a lot.
2: If they, you are the woman, housewife, if I should say. I'm making like a silence. House husband is better. But I'm thinking about it, Mdown. Seriously, you know how women always say, how about when I'm Musadi Atabil? How about when I'm how about when I'm Musadi Aurat? Money is more like everything. So I'm thinking, you know how many times we've seen Majitaba and Kelo like Majitaba di Polo? Even Honda Fit these days can take your chick.
3: That's what I'm like, anything is possible.
2: Exactly.
3: Or in other instances, Musadi get on a little later. So, vele, whether the guy has money or not.
2: Will she always be happy?
3: Of course.
2: I've seen those who actually want to go with you in Solobo. I go when Baba and a little Baba Nyanyana. Now they want to take you with Jose Mona. And when all of me, you know, a little blind.
3: Hi, this is
2: Hey, yeah,
3: it's cool.
2: Oh, yeah, I'm a blind woman.
3: You go in places.
2: Really, some of these people are there. Like, I remember this other time, I sent a lady Brent. This other guy was super blind. Then the next day, at the same tavern, so I just assume, Mori. Get the wife. Little did I know. My word. Guys, can a man without money make a woman happy in a relationship? And give us a good reason. Simple, yes, couple, no. Time for the 25 after 1 bulletin. Still with me, Tabelanta Wamtaung, Kikastaung.

0: Thank you very much, Frank Hill. A very good afternoon. The Ministry of Agriculture, Food Security and Nutrition has rolled out the sale of farming inputs for the winter cropping season nationwide. The Ministry's information officer, Leragoma Sopa, confirmed that seeds have been subsidized by 70% and fertilizers by 80%, noting that they've already been distributed across the country and are available for farmers. Masopa stressed that the subsidized inputs are for farmers undertaking winter cropping and not for storage, reminding farmers that to purchase, they are required to present a valid national identity document and a recommendation letter from an agricultural extension officer. Despite an earlier announcement, the sale of inputs remains under the ministry's administration instead of the private sector. Residents of Simpitinyani, Maseru, who were arrested by the police on Monday during a protest demanding road repairs, are expected to later today appear before Maseru Magistrate Court. The protest was sparked by claims from Maseru Mayor Relebohile Sechache, who reported that Simpitinyani Road was among completed roads. Yesterday, the Maseru City Council urged Simpitinyani residents to hold demonstrations, pledging that the road will be allocated funds for full reconstruction in the next financial year. The mayor also acknowledged that a previous report claiming the road had already been repaired was incorrect. Meanwhile, the Minister of Local Government, Nkgethwa Seetsa, visited the community to inspect the situation of the road, pledging a temporary gravel road, which the mayor also confirmed will start being rolled out today. The Beria Police convened a men's gathering in Dia Dianing aimed at developing strategies to combat gender-based violence. The Beria Police Commissioner, Senior Superintendent Kabelo Halahala, said the gathering was organized to help men navigate modern relations and societal challenges and realize their roles as protectors in their communities. Meanwhile, Superintendent Thomas Papati from the Crime Prevention and Community Policy and Savers Department said the forum sought to agree on a way forward in addressing crime in the district. He noted that gender-based violence remains a serious concern, with men frequently identified as the main perpetrators. Participants proposed several measures to curb violence, including addressing substance abuse and forming village committees focused on men's issues. This month is observed as Men's Mental Health Month to raise awareness about challenges they face and to encourage them to seek professional help. This year, the theme highlights the role of societies in supporting men's mental health. In other news, teachers in major Nigerian cities protested a series of kidnappings and attacks targeting schools by armed groups. In a recent incident, gunmen kidnapped at least 46 learners and staff members from three schools southwest of the state of Oyo on the 15th May in an attack the army said was carried out by rebels. On the same day, 42 other school children as young as 2 years were kidnapped from their schools northeast of Borno State. Nigerian authorities have been dealing with a trend of kidnappings across northern conflict-hit areas. Yesterday, teachers protested in the cities of Ibadan, Lagos, and Maiduguri, demanding the state and security agencies to take immediate action. And lastly, French President Emmanuel Macron and his Rwandan counterpart Paul Kagame officiated a monument in Paris in memory of the victims of the Rwanda genocide. President Macron said the memorial marks the culmination of a long and patient quest for the truth. Kagame commended France for setting the record straight and accepting its part in the tragedy. He said the monument rests the voices, memories, memories and experiences of victims and survivors. The monument pays tribute to an estimated 800,000 men, women and children who were mostly Tutsi tribe massacred between April and July 1994 during a Hutu-led government of President Juvenal Habarimana, which launched a plan to wipe out the tribe. France reportedly had closed the political and military alliance with the then government. This is the end of the news for now. Do tune in for the English News Flash at 5.
1: I'm getting different views from different people. I wasn't aware of it got about this broad. Lou says, there's so many layers in that question, Frankie. Without money, like you said, it doesn't mean poor. Without lots of free cash, doesn't mean huge financial assets. Very comfortable multiple streams of financial income. All very different angles to that equation and the answer too. Okay. But it doesn't answer what I asked. Okay, nah. Muna yas nan chelet. Agata bisa musadi na kara di kamano tsalerat. Alright. Babi are, if all he offers is money, not good. No one can exist without some income. Money support. I mean, we all need a healthy blend of respect, sincerity, joy, integrity, peace, fun, love, exhilaration, adventures, gratitude. But I'm thinking, I don't know if I'm going to make a wrong example. Adam didn't have money.
0: That's the wrongest example.
1: No. The woman listened to another man's voice. Adam has not like say kabaki. No, And also, you know, I boo. Now, what of Rona? What's I gonna go and tell them? Lysium to Chelt Nelisio. Hoha. Fellow Rona Monanda, don't know what Balo, but to everybody, millionaire, body billionaire. When I howl, fella, 10 year. 10 year, ne? Go 10 rand. 10 mal routine and affair. And I'm thinking, can a woman love a man without money and be happy too? Can a woman love a man without money and be happy too? Rare cases. Fella, can a man without money make a woman happy in a relationship?
0: But a man without money himself won't be happy. So, we are defeated.
1: Ha, be happy. Kalawa kalawa na sanza tso ha na mutata wona.
0: Okay. Hey, tata tata.
1: Mabedi are kotlana lwena. Ke batla ho utlwa sharp. 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A ke re qoqe ka yona. 62 00 995 662 00 99 56 WhatsApp. Have a lovely day, Mtau.
0: Thank you, too.
1: All right. That was Tabelan Tau, ladies and gentlemen, with the news in both Sesotho as well as in English right there. Yeah. 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

0: 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job you land more life in, you'll also be on a team. A team is any group of people organized to work together, both interdependently and cooperatively, to accomplish a purpose or a goal. Three common types of workplace teams include functional or departmental, cross-functional, and self-managing. And of course, you can participate in many different teams at work, and you probably already do, but your most basic team is normally your department team, the group with whom you are organized to produce a product or a service. Your end product either serves the company's external customers directly or the internal customers whom you support in producing the product that directly serves the customer. So yes, coming up at 10 minutes before we get to 2 o'clock, everybody, we're going to be talking here, ladies and gentlemen, about understanding different types of workplace teams. So that's coming up on Office Politics. It's People Swears Radio 92.8 to 104.3. Got the funk right here, man. We're taking you down to exactly what time? Well, we'll be getting out of here around about 3 o'clock. Now, opolarise ga qoqo ke re na monna ya se na ntshelete a ka thabisa mosadi ka ga kamano tsa lerato. Can a man without money make a woman happy in a relationship? Eh? Bo mme re letse na ba ka le jabulisa ba se na nyugo na. It's on that's 1998.
1: We're here today to enjoy this beautiful place, laced with beautiful people and voices and everything, you know? It's the God's connection on this jam. Can nobody touch us or fade us? It's 1998. 1999 gonna be the year we shine. What's up? Give it to me, baby.

0: is beautiful. Evil will never triumph, cause truth always prevails. So everybody that's trying to manipulate and get what's not theirs, they gon' fail. That's dead.
1: Out. It's TKZ family. Oh, in fact, it was just TKZ at that time. We love this place. It's the name of the tune. It's a big tune, if you ask me, bro. All right. So, yeah, we're talking of, coming up next in a short while. We're talking here. Understanding different types of workplace teams. Understanding different types of workplace teams. That's exactly what we're talking about, all right? It's People's Choice Radio 92.8 to 104.3. Got the funk right here, man. We're taking you down to exactly 3 o'clock. Otherwise, we said we're talking on Real Talk, ladies and gentlemen. Tabaka kin. Kiteke batla utlwa fela o tswena o re sharp sharp o yeah, grand. Wena o go ntshaele fela o re. O re, can a man without money make a woman happy in a relationship?
2: The Lesotho Financial Intelligence Unit, Lesotho, FIU, will celebrate International FIU Day on 9th June 2026. International FIU Day provides an opportunity to highlight the work of financial intelligence units worldwide and to recognize the professionals who analyze financial intelligence, support investigations, and help disrupt illicit financial flows. Therefore, FIUs play a critical role in safeguarding financial integrity. Within Lesotho, the FIU serves as the national center for the receipt, analysis, and dissemination of financial intelligence. By working closely with reporting entities, law enforcement authorities, prosecutors, supervisors, and other competent bodies, the FIU supports effective responses to financial crime and strengthens the national AML/CFT framework. International FIU Day also underscores the importance of cooperation amongst jurisdictions. Financial crime increasingly operates across borders, requiring timely and trusted information sharing among FIUs and partners. On the International FIU Day, FIU Lesotho joins FIUs around the world in recognizing the contribution of FIU staff and reaffirming a shared commitment to protecting financial systems, supporting justice, and promoting international cooperation.
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reasoning is to continue to produce quality work and provide continued value to the company. They can accomplish their value through strong sales, in the case of a sales team, or through reducing costs such as an HR team that works to reduce turnover. Teams can also win when their new product for a product development team outperforms the competition. And when you think of winning, for a production team, setting records on the number of parts produced is winning. Organizations often have teams that are not dedicated to providing a product or a service to the external customer. Rather, their purpose is to create a work environment that fosters employee happiness, engagement, wellness, and safety. Teams usually limit the terms of their members to a year so that many employees have the opportunity to serve and bring fresh ideas to these teams. Examples of these teams include the Employee Events Committee, the Health Safety Team, a Green Environment Team, the Employee Wellness Committee, and an Employee Motivation and Morale Committee. Short-term teams might include a team formed to develop an employee onboarding process, a team that plans the annual company party, a team that implements a customer data collection system to assess service quality, a team tasked with responding to a specific customer problem or complaint. These short-term teams win by accomplishing their goals. But now you're probably thinking, so what is the optimum size for work performance? Well, the team size that is, optimum for team performance is a topic much researched and debated. The problem is that you need to consider a number of factors when determining optimum team size. Factors that affect optimum team size, dikenyeletsa, the purpose for which you form the team, the expectation you have, of the team and its members, the roles that the team members need to play, the amount of cohesiveness and interconnectivity necessary for optimal team performance, the function, activities, and goals of the team. I mean, determining the optimum team size is not an easy answer. However, in general, the optimum team size is 5 to 7 members. The team size that continues to function effectively is 4 to 9 members. And teams are known to function cohesively with a size of up to 12 members. If you seek effective input, the optimal team size ranges from more than 2 up to 18 to 20 members, but these individuals are not expected to form a cohesive, highly interconnected team. In most cases, large-sized teams form sub-teams and working groups within the team to accomplish the actual work project. For example, these larger groups are effective for strategic planning input, overall project communication, building support for an idea, and so forth. Well, quickly, let's go through functional departmental teams. Because the functional or departmental groups of people come from the same work area or department. They meet on a regular basis to analyze customer needs, solve problems, provide members with support, promote continuous improvement, and share information. These are the teams you are probably the most familiar within the workspace. You may not even use the term team. Instead, you call it a department, but it's a team. The members work together to accomplish a goal. Working together doesn't necessarily mean that there is constant interaction between team members. For example, in an employee relations team, you may have 7 employee relations specialists who support 7 different departments or other teams. They may work very independently, but a good team shares successes to help team members build best practices. A good team also shares failures so that the other team members can learn and help develop solutions. Well, let's talk here about cross-functional teams, because groups of people who are pulled together from across departments or job functions to deal with a specific product, issue, customer problem, or to improve a particular process are cross-functional teams. And these are often teams with a specific goal with an end date. For instance, a company may put together a team to handle a layoff. This team would consist of representatives from, human resources, finance, legal, the executive team, and employees from affected areas. They work closely together to develop a plan that works best for the company. Each person comes with a different responsibility and a needed contribution. For instance, legal is concerned with compliance, finance is concerned with budgets, and HR wants to ensure that the best people are retained. Let's talk about self-managing teams. Groups of people who gradually assume responsibility

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1: Well, in case you just tuned in, this right here, ladies and gentlemen, is what's known as The Fuse. It's a show that comes your way between Mondays and Thursdays, 1 to 3 p.m. Hey, every day. Yeah, no. Arit. Rat cock, straight. 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Yeah, sharp. 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You'll be labeled as abusive, toxic and boring, man. Yeah, if he's broke. 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Thank you, master. Shokrod man. Baga, money makes the world go round. Is that so? That's what they say. It's not me saying all these things. Keep on watching. Now, if money makes the world go round, no stress. Send to the bye. 6200 9956 6200 9956. Kiano mo rar na ya WhatsApp. Oka voice note today. Oka text. Yeah.
2: Yo, Fangi, the Funk Master, away, Mr. 45, the champion of the airwaves, the champs. Fangi, I think it's a now I'm pretty Yamuna Afanangalagato, but the Lofoka honesty emune on the another level can need the Foka honesty, but hi. I contradict myself. How's not shall I tell you? You're not going to be in a long term relationship. Sabechi? No. These people about it, but I'll be. The African continent champion.
1: Hola. I am hot at it. I'm hot at it. I know Nike are hot at it. I'm hot at it. But we are making it hot at it. 6200 9956 6200 9956. Here on our number, on WhatsApp. Okay, voice note. Okay, on the text. Are you going to call me? Because hey, many cases, man. Come across a lot of people by long about how it's I'm fine now. I'm not relationship. I got a mother, man. And I call a fella get a bow fella again. I knew. Can it after I call a fella get a bow again? A snow go knock among our children. And it's a little more joy and a blow. Camari, eh? What if I'm a turn and lean you? Can it take an hour? Moja, what if I tell a motor and lean you and get a two? Feta kaya nanta te mtu waka nseke mtu waka kie no mtu waka kie. 6200 9956 6200 9956 kino morer na ya WhatsApp. Oka gomela voice note item. 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I don't know how to get a fail. My just seeing are never the funk master. No, Lerato Gezaga when I borrow a command. 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
3: Notice of change of a company name from Protivity Pty Ltd, registration number 90166. 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
1: It is your station of choice for over two decades indeed. You're hanging with the funk right here, man. We're taking you down to exactly what time? Well, like I did say, we'll be getting out of here around about 3 o'clock. Still yet to come as well on the show. Like I did say, well, it's a Wednesday. Like we are dirty, man. Khalmela Fanki. Here's Dr. Dude hanging out with Geek Superstar. This one right here, man. If it's what I don't care. Not Aban. Angnandaba. Azish.

0: there you have it. It's called I Don't Care. Yeah, for sure. Anandaba, I mean. All right, it's just about 19 or so minutes now past the 2 o'clock. It's a Wednesday, the 3rd of June, 2026. Kima Mavik, Alika, Susana. No ways, Frankie. I'll send a chale telebal. 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So happy to hear from people ka mogotlong man. 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When ori? 62-00-9956-62-00-99-56. 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Quick commercial break. When we come back, the Wednesday night set. It's a throwback set.
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0: Yay, E, stepping onto the ones and twos. That is DJ Demo right there, man. Wednesday nights indeed are Demo nights. 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

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You don't know, sir. Yeah, for real, for real. 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Yeah, for sure, for sure. 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I'm talking to a thing. 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Yeah, if you know, I'm talking about it. How sa we English yao? 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Fella, oh wow, wow, wow, wow, wow. Thank you, Refire TJ Teka. I'm a fella. I'm a fella. I'm a fella. I'm a fella. I'm a fella. I'm a fella. I'm a fella. I'm a fella. I'm a fella. I'm a fella. I'm a fella. I'm a fella. I'm a fella. I'm a fella. I'm a fella. I'm a fella. I'm a fella. I'm a fella. I'm a fella. I'm a fella. I'm a fella. I'm a fella. I'm a fella. I'm a fella. I'm a fella. I'm a fella. I'm a fella. I'm a fella. I'm a fella. I'm a fella. I'm a fella. I'm a fella. I'm a fella. I'm a fella. I'm a fella. I'm a fella. I'm a fella. I'm a fella. I'm a fella. I'm a fella. I'm a fella. I'm a fella. I'm a fella. I'm a fella. I'm a fella. I'm a fella. I'm a fella. I'm a fella. I'm a fella. I'm a fella. I'm a fella. I'm a fella. I'm a fella. I'm a fella. I'm a fella. I'm

0: Don't look away. I mean you. Yes, you. How's your business going? Not too good, perhaps? Or it could be doing better. We have a solution for you that works like magic. 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

0: tsho ya nna ga go mantle ba hem bola go tla papa na go ya tlhaki tebello jaane le botla ba fitseng one ba ba piece FM ra go hetla ga tama ba bona sala ma Samantha number 1 radio station PZ shapo jan nice
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1: No, I was hurt. 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I'm going to go to the hospital. Man. 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I'm going to go to the hospital. Ho ke di tshwara ka jere ma mire PC FM ka nete go dinya na ya Phupjane and re bua le wena ka thoko go ke go di e hlwailweng ho ke teka jalo a go lo bana man men's mental health awareness yeah ma mire 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
0: Soonest.
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0: 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Wa bona ma boom boom. 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
0: 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Re practice me Mexico.
1: 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Owen.
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2: Hola, hola Mr. Chu Chu. 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
1: Another one.
0: No, let's rock a song.
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0: Let us rock a song. 62009956. 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I behem. My mother's own type thing. Umanye mamedi. This is my wrong. K laboraru.
1: Yes.
0: Kashikule. Namsanje. Namsanje. And then I
1: call
0: him. Yeah, I call him a boom. And I've been at the system in there about to talk and see them.
1: Okay, hey, you were born like
0: him. Yo, press that a car, Dala Vegas. 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

0: 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Monday to Thursday, 3 to 6 p.m. Let's go home. 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

0: se Madibuseng ka Java Moholi pine e bitswang Dalaviga Vilagazi Quest the car PCFM hanta ta go botsa go the mention afternoon drive.
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0: Says him at 2000 and fell on the number 2000.

0: Major League DJs, Georgia Smith, come with me. 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
1: My very relatives, 2121 9956, plus 2665 9956. It's men's mental health awareness. 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Basaba fishlets away Mombau, a banana is about 2 seconds about the mental health. 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
0: Hey,
1: what wow, what are you doing? What's
0: up? What's up? What's up?
1: What's up?
0: What's up? What's up?
1: What's up? What's up?
0: What's up? What's up? What's up? What's up? What's up?
1: What's
0: up?
1: What's
0: up? What's up? What's up? What's up? What's
1: up? What's up? What's up? What's up?
0: Alright, my brother PCFM, I'm going to go to the house. I'm going to go to the house. I'm going to go to the house. I'm going to go to the house. I'm going to go to the house. I'm going to go to the house. I'm going to go to the house. I'm going to go to the house. I'm going to go to the house. I'm going to go to the house. I'm going to go to the house. I'm going to
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0: yeah no it's fine let's go no, I'll touch.
1: okay all right mamelo PCFM ke metso tse mashoma mabedi re faraletse hora ya bone hashtag the mission afternoon drive ma bum bum le mesti cho cho ke DJ B double OTZ mamelo ga metso singane mashoma 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
0: We got a cell, man.
1: No. Got a pass to repeat it. We got a cell, man. Yeah,
0: oh, yeah. Hey! We
1: got a
0: cell.
1: So, oh, we've got a song. I'm like, hey.
0: We got a cell, man.
1: Yeah, we've
0: got a cell, man.
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0: PCFM under time go for the dimension of Tone Drive www.pcfm no sir let's make it over so lemo ga dimo ya tsi tsuma re to bua le ne he re ke re bua WhatsApp tlo kwa ha ulu fela me re ne re butse potso e bobebe hore na matsatsi ngana bontate lona banna le khono go le bua ka sele o le tlanga teng ha hulu jwang e ba mohlomong le se sharp
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4: Let's go one.
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4: 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There's an action that I've taken, and as such, it's another advisor.
1: I don't know how to do it.
4: Okay, I go by no, you know, Rebuaka, a willingness to reflect on one's emotions. Willingness, and I gave Tabana Hove, Honalamokai, eating Hansa Gimanazimona, our winter Hove, Hobart Tatam, among among Hove, who were all the Munsi Dog Hove, who could have been eating. And some of these times, you are unable to have a relationship, who reflect on your emotions as more try to have a relationship being that I as a guy. So those kinds of things in a normal relationship, besides the emotional ownership, willingness to reflect on one's emotions. And lastly, get our ability to battle too, without becoming emotionally dependent on a partner. So in such situations, it's a normal relationship. Without actually being emotionally dependent on what you're doing.
1: Psychologically. 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
1: Hashtag the Mansion Afternoon Drive. 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
0: it's time for 5

DJ Boots, and good afternoon. The Maseru Magistrate Court has released the Simpeting and a resident who were arrested by police earlier this week on free bail. Residents of Hamakhameledi in Beria have been left stranded for 4 months after heavy rains destroyed a vital local bridge. The Ministry of Agriculture, Food Security and Nutrition, in partnership with the Royal Jersey Agricultural and Horticultural Society, held a stakeholder consultation seminar in Maseru today under the Lesotho Dairy Industry Strategic Review Project. The initiative aims to strengthen the country's dairy sector and map out a strategic roadmap for its future growth. And in international news, the Southern African Development Community, SADC, has convened an Indigenous Knowledge Systems Policy hybrid meeting in Johannesburg, South Africa, on the sidelines of the Indigenous Knowledge-Based Technology Innovation Investment Summit taking place this week. More details at 6:30.

Let's go home. The mansion afternoon drive. My boom boom and DJ Boots Monday to Thursday 3 to 6 p.m. Let's go. Let's

0: Munata Hulwat, Mabinello, Maraki, Kabza the Small, Mtunzi, Maporis, a young stana, Sizwe Alkaline, maybe it's a fella, Emitandazo,
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1: and now.
0: Ke nna mabela PCFM re la palazo le tselelo ka pina ya Angel Zondo tla motla mabombo ma Angel Zondo ke motho tla motla ho lwanya nna ko ntse ya mana ko
1: ke motlile ho the PCFM event top
0: 40 countdown
1: yeah Angel Zondo
0: yep nna mnate
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1: yep is right
0: okay ka tsaka
1: yeah o teng ke tlameho sebetse
0: okay
1: Chile, I'm going to quarter past. What's the profit?
0: Quarter past
1: to quarter. 5. Yeah.
0: But talking about God, I tell us God, it's quarter.
1: Quarter past 12.
0: It's a quarter after.
1: Hello, Rachel, I'm going to start shooting.
0: It's a quarter after.
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0: 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Hello.
4: Hello, my boomza.
1: Oh, wow. What can I pizza?
4: I think just one thing. Thank you for support Delo na over the last 25 years. Bongata jalo na now have families that are also now supporting me. And that's what I appreciate. The fact that there's someone on Aliko Nali 25 years ago and supporter. No, sa nali luafa, nali bana. And chances are, but on support at some stage, the one. And that's what I appreciate.
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0: Hashtag meshing afternoon drive.
1: Dougie, you told me he been on some positive shit, yeah, yeah. Lately, I just want to show up and body some shit, yeah, yeah. Always been a little mathematician. Lately, this cash I'm getting got me losing count of these bags. I've been moving too fast. Hard times don't last. Remember when cops are rats talking out my boy, you ain't.

0: What about your defense, though? It's been a cause of concern now and again.
1: You know, there are times where before you say something, you gotta think hard and deep, because there's a greater possibility it is a reflection of either the psyche, the mentality, the character in a person, or it reflects a bit of background. And for fear of exposing where you come from, you think twice and consider perspectives.
0: It sounds like you're pumped up. It sounds like somebody's riled Steve Campbell.
1: In the olden days, when Jesus Christ went on through his lessons, he was never specific in his references. He would always use symbols. Because whenever a symbol is used in a process where something has to be rectified, none of us gets consumed. If I were to refer to somebody which ate Marumfuetu Mnyama, I would put it like that because I am. But if I were not, then I'd put it in a way that has the respect in what I'm referring to. I hope you understand.
0: I don't, but I'll ask you about Khumalo. He is back. He's obviously cleared himself from the injury that was bugging him.
1: It's better that you don't understand, lest I get misinterpreted. Khumalo is in. Otsepo has been rested. The kind of game we play, now going back to tactics, we're playing three center backs, and by the way, it is a game of the future. And we're playing four midfielders and three strikers. When you play one striker, it is not the same as playing two strikers. When you play three strikers, it's got a different reflection. When you have four midfielders, it's better than having two. When you have three, it's only about how you set up. So that's what we want to get from Osmosis. But one has to be very careful not to shoot down the game. You must always compliment. Give respect. Leave respect. We shall earn one.
0: Thank you so much, Steve.
1: Thank you.
2: Rob should know by now, whenever you get ready to speak to Steve, you must have your thesaurus handy. Have it ready.
3: Otloja, the son of the 90s, the rumpo 90s, the humbo 90s, the number 90s, the heart, the dealer, whatever,
4: I don't want to go to the house. I'm going to go to the house. I'm going to go to the house. I'm going to go to the house. I'm going to go to the house. I'm going to go to the house. I'm going to go to the house. I'm going to go to the house. I'm going to go to the house. I'm going to go to the house. I'm going to go to the house. I'm going to go to the house. I'm going to go to the house. I'm going to go to the house. I'm going to go to the house. I'm going to go to the house. I'm going to go to the house. I'm going to go to the house. I'm going to go to the house. I'm going to go to the house. I'm going to go to the house. I'm going to go to the house. I'm going to go to the house. I'm going to go to the house. I'm going to go to the house. I'm going to go to the house. I'm going to go to the house. I'm going to go to the house. I'm going to go to the house. I'm going to go to the house. I'm going to go to the house. I'm going to go to the house. I'm going to go to the house. I'm going to go to the house. I'm going to go to the house. I'm going to go to the house. I'm going to go to the house. I'm going to go to the

0: Thank you, Checkers, and good evening. The Maseru Magistrate Court has released the Simpeting and a resident who were arrested by police earlier this week on free bail. The defendant's lawyer pointed out that the incident involved community members who were simply demanding their right to basic service delivery. The lawyer argued that the accused did not commit any serious offences and are not a flight risk, as they are local Simpitingane residents with families to look after. The defendants are scheduled to appear in court again on the 29th this month. Residents of Hamhameledi and Berea have been left stranded for 4 months after heavy rains destroyed a vital local bridge. The councillor for Hamhameledi, Malefetsane Pitso, said the bridge's destruction has severely restricted movement, cutting off all local transport services. Peter said the situation has created harrowing challenges for the community, particularly for bereaved families who must navigate the river while carrying the deceased. School children are also heavily affected. To reach their classrooms, they are forced to take off their shoes and wade through dangerous freezing water, a daily hazard that puts their lives at risk and disrupts their education. Pitso is urgently appealing to the government to construct at least a pedestrian bridge so that residents can safely access essential services. Meanwhile, residents plan to hold a memorial service for a child who was recently swept away by the river. The district administrator and the principal chief of Hamamate are expected to attend, and community members hope the Minister of Local Government, Chieftainship and Home Affairs will also be present. Pitso stated that the memorial will not only honor the young life lost, but will also serve as a critical call to action, highlighting the urgent need for infrastructure to prevent future tragedies. The Ministry of Agriculture, Food Security and Nutrition, in partnership with the Royal Jersey Agricultural and Horticultural Society, held a stakeholder consultation seminar in Maseru today under the Lesotho Dairy Industry Strategic Review Project. The initiative aims to strengthen the country's dairy sector and map out a strategic roadmap for its future growth. Speaking at the seminar, the ministry's principal secretary, Dr. Khotatso Tswana, said a robust dairy sector has the potential to improve food and nutrition security, create employment for women and youth, boost household incomes, and reduce Lesotho's reliance on imported dairy products. He also extended his gratitude to the society and Jersey Overseas Aid for their steadfast support of agricultural development programs in the country. However, Dr. Tswana noted that the sector continues to face significant bottlenecks, including limited access to quality breeding, formal markets, and finance. The society's representative, Mr. David Day Harvey, explained that the project will utilize a systems-based approach to address the underlying constraints plaguing the industry. He added that the expected outcomes include the formulation and implementation of the National Development Plan, as well as the promotion of Jersey cattle genetics to significantly improve local milk productivity. And in international news, Malawi has officially launched a voluntary repatriation program for its citizens in South Africa after weeks of vigilant attacks targeting African immigrants. The announcement was made following violent demonstrations and attacks on foreign nationals in Gauteng, KwaZulu-Natal and the Western Cape. Areas worst hit include Katlehong, east of Johannesburg, parts of Durban and Gansbaai in the Western Cape. Even before the official announcement, thousands had already fled. Border records show 2,449 Malawians crossed back home through Mwanza and Deza border posts in under 3 weeks, numbers that spiked as their attacks increased. Meanwhile, over 2,000 more Malawians have now asked the government for help to return home. The Malawian Ministry of Foreign Affairs says it is working through the High Commission in Pretoria and Consulate in Johannesburg to coordinate buses for those who volunteered. In addition, South African President Cyril Ramaphosa has condemned the attacks, but fear among immigrants remains high. Malawi has warned citizens to be cautious of scammers pretending to offer government evacuation services. The repatriation is voluntary, and only Malawians who requested assistance will be transported. Full logistics will be announced once preparations are complete. And lastly, the Southern African Development Community, SADC, has convened an Indigenous Knowledge Systems Policy Hybrid Meeting in Johannesburg, South Africa, on the sidelines of the Indigenous Knowledge-Based Technology Innovation Investment Summit taking place this week. The meeting brings together representatives from SADC member states to advance the development of a regional indigenous knowledge systems policy and strategy. Discussions are focusing on preservation, protection, utilization, and commercialization of indigenous knowledge to support sustainable development, innovation, and regional integration. Speaking at the opening session yesterday, Acting Senior Program Officer for Science, Technology and Innovation, Reaoboka Morakabi, described indigenous knowledge systems as a strategic asset capable of driving innovation, value addition and sustainable development across the region. Key issues under discussion include intellectual property protection, benefit sharing mechanisms, indigenous knowledge-based innovations, and the integration of fourth industrial revolution technologies. The policy is expected to advance sectors such as agriculture, health, environment, food security, climate resilience, and cultural preservation. This marks the end of the news bulletin. More news coming up in Sesotho at 15 minutes past 7.
1: 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Avani Hotels and Resorts support responsible gambling. Gambling only for persons 18 years and older. Winners know when to stop. Avani Casinos are licensed casinos. The Lesotho Financial Intelligence Unit, Lesotho, FIU, will celebrate International FIU Day on 9th June 2026. International FIU Day provides an opportunity to highlight the work of financial intelligence units worldwide and to recognize the professionals who analyze financial intelligence, support investigations, and help disrupt illicit financial flows. Therefore, FIUs play a critical role in safeguarding financial integrity. Within Lesotho, the FIU serves as the national center for the receipt, analysis, and dissemination of financial intelligence. By working closely with reporting entities, law enforcement authorities, prosecutors, supervisors, and other competent bodies, the FIU supports effective responses to financial crime and strengthens the national AML/CFT framework. International FIU Day also underscores the importance of cooperation amongst jurisdictions. Financial crime increasingly operates across borders, requiring timely and trusted information sharing among FIUs and partners. On the International FIU Day, FIU Lesotho joins FIUs around the world in recognizing the contribution of FIU staff and reaffirming a shared commitment to protecting financial systems, supporting justice, and promoting international cooperation.

0: 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have set up base in South Africa ahead of their two international friendly matches against Kenya. Both games will be played at Lucas Maripe Stadium on Thursday and Sunday, respectively. The Bob Mafoso coached side left Maseru on Tuesday morning with a 27-man squad dominated by new faces. Mabra Peace FM. The two countries are using the matches to prepare for their total energies. KEFA Africa Cup of Nations, Pamoja qualifiers, which kick off in September. Speaking of the squad changes, Mafoso said the initial selection was for COSAFA with the objective of widening the player pool. Initially, it was a squad for COSAFA as the objective was to widen our pool. We felt it was a stage to test our young players, as it has been the norm for African countries to give young players international exposure. But we had to beef up with experienced campaigners for the games against Kenya. Mafoso believes Kenya share the same ambition as Lesotho, using the friendlies to gauge readiness for AFCON qualifiers. I think these games will give us a picture of where we are and what we need to do going into the qualifiers in September. We will be able to correct our mistakes and test different combinations. The Rikwena coach also said he is looking forward to coming up against highly rated Kenya coach Benny McCarthy. He's a top coach with a lot of experience and exposure, both as a player and a coach. He played and coached at the highest level. He should be in a position to ask us questions. Let's see if we can come up with the solutions. This is one of the reasons we are happy to play these games. Uchilujolo henta tema foso. Hey, nijibala interview yungwa. 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
3: Attention to all Butu University graduates who completed in December 2025.
4: 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Butu University, Lesotho Campus, wishes to inform all graduates who completed their studies in December 2025 that their official certificates and transcripts are now available for collection. 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
2: The Lesotho Financial Intelligence Unit, Lesotho, FIU, will celebrate International FIU Day on 9th June 2026. International FIU Day provides an opportunity to highlight the work of financial intelligence units worldwide and to recognize the professionals who analyze financial intelligence, support investigations, and help disrupt illicit financial flows. Therefore, FIUs play a critical role in safeguarding financial integrity. Within Lesotho, the FIU serves as the National Center for the Receipt, Analysis, and Dissemination of Financial Intelligence. By working closely with reporting entities, law enforcement authorities, prosecutors, supervisors, and other competent bodies, the FIU supports effective responses to financial crime and strengthens the national AML/CFT framework. International FIU Day also underscores the importance of cooperation amongst jurisdictions. Financial crime increasingly operates across borders, requiring timely and trusted information sharing among FIUs and partners. On the International FIU Day, FIU Lesotho joins FIUs around the world in recognizing the contribution of FIU staff and reaffirming a shared commitment to protecting financial systems, supporting justice, and promoting international cooperation.
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3: society we do need to address the challenge of migration when it is well managed and regulated migration can help to drive economic growth and opportunity for all However, we need to deal with illegal migration. We have seen how illegal immigration into our country can put pressure on our public services and undermine our efforts to create decent work for all. As announced in the State of the Nation address, government is taking decisive action to address this challenge. We are cracking down on violations of immigration laws. We are increasing our inspections of workplaces and prosecuting employers who violate our labor laws. Madam Speaker, we are strengthening border security, stamping out corruption in the immigration system, and closing the loopholes in fragmented immigration laws. We must be clear, however, every person in South Africa, whether they are citizens or foreign nationals, must respect our laws. They must also respect the rights of every person in our country, and our laws must be upheld. We must never give in to violence, to xenophobia, and to vigilantism. As a society, we must stand against all forms of disinformation, of incitement, of false information being spread around, of racism and ethnic mobilization.
0: Ke president Cyril Ramaphosa mo medi motlo wa PCFM. 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

0: 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Please stand by. Testing subwoofer. 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Left channel. The sound should now be at the left speaker. 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Okay. We are about to do a full frequency sweep.
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0: 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Mohem Momedi Kise Elton John, if it's a sacrifice, Rebemis Singele Shimele Mitsumeraru, Kamra Horena, Ya Bo Robon. 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Or a like, tell him what I made you. 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
2: 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Kimamiti and that die. Mohomea Fati is a very strong with that Jimmy.
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0: 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Didn't know you're my shame, I'm a baby. I'm a little bit of a little bit of a little bit of a little bit of a little bit of a little bit of a little bit of a little bit of a little bit of a little bit of a little bit of a little bit of a

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0: 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For the past 2 months I've been working as a census part-time employee without receiving payment. Today we spent the entire day moving from one office to another desperately trying to claim the money we worked so hard for. But we returned home with nothing. The situation has become unbearable because of those unpaid wages. My son and I are currently squatting at a friend's house. I can no longer afford a place of my own, and every day I worry about how I will provide for him. Winter has arrived, and with each cold night, the weight of uncertainty grows heavier. All we are asking for is what we have earned. We fulfilled our responsibilities and delivered our work with dedication. Now we are pleading with those in charge to hear our cries and process our payments before more families suffer. Some days I feel overwhelming and the burden is difficult to carry. Yet, in the middle of all this hardship, hearing your voice always brings me joy and happiness, even for a moment. It helps me forget the struggles and reminds me that there is still something worth smiling about. 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
1: 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You can be friends, but once you have your partner, you cannot be a friend of your ex, correct? Because a partner, how it will diverge automatically, can do, you know, if you have a good quality secure, you have a good quality safety, or even the major. 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
0: Kelaba sharpshooter or I feel a little zingilingili I'll not that I feel a little zingili how not that I'll snap back to. 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

0: 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Alright, get the chin a moment of good. 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
1: Very white.
0: Hi.
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Like a Sade, no ordinary love. It's a little fella glibile ring, yale. Shimena Mosulimo, Momedi, Atamela, little hatella billy. Renew your shame, Lemotu, Ule Mong. Sena Lena Lai Lai, aka Berry White. Back to your reads. Hey, welcome to it. Fella, since I got to feel, since I got to feel, the Isley Brothers, Contagious.

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So, remember, I'll hold the car on her. Le kantle on her. Hashtag, your pals, our beat. So, salibali, with a like, with a follow, marang rang, Facebook, Instagram, PCFM, Lesotho X, PCFM LS, TikTok, PCFM 95.6 _LS.

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1: 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The 911 Nigin Killer Jack Egypt. I promise to come back to sing a Michelle Fella Libile or ring and she made it to me. Timo Mamedi will be Lumanat to Baluena or the ring and a broom. Shalamana Magalung Hanat in Harcopane Happy or Sunny Calabood. Hashtag what's trending? Hashtag throwback Thursday. Hashtag throwback Thursday song request. Hashtag boys holiday. Ya khutlo na khutla le Berry White wena mama medi ka pa re khutla le mang ya gatla ukwa mo medi ngena mae ma ga be ka tsa tsinda ho san na tfela ke manane o hlahlalela kwa PC FM o sia ka pne mo lata ha o lo kwa no e bitswa my boo ke Asha Alicia Keys. Good night.

past perfect, like they present pretty, like they future flawless, like this world ain't got drug addicts and alcoholics, rapists, robbers, dealers, murder, extortion, like me being gay is so fucking important, we all sinning, I don't give

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